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1: 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But wait a minute, isn't this...
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1: Greetings. 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Greetings, America. Greetings, London. Greetings, the world. I was in England this afternoon. Funny old world, isn't it? But this is the other song that I know on the piano.